0: roll, camera. Ha-ha! Found you, you fool. Now we have the wonderful Mr. Barryline, who had a big, big hit with Eloise. This is his latest song, so we present on Beat Club today, for your pleasure, Mr. Barryline.
1: This is Barryline with Love is Love. Love.

Ladies and gents, this is the moment you've waited for. 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And buried in your bones, there's an ache that you can't ignore. Taking your breath, steaming.

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And that I have trouble breathing, I give myself another chance to stay.

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Kille, kille, kille. Flip, flap, flubidibabab. Flibidibabib, oblip. 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

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You can go home to your mother, find yourself another. 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

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He's the coolest cat this side of town. Blue rock, guitar rock. Yeah, let's rock. Guitar rock. 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

But when his drinking, lusting, and his hunger for power became known to more and more people, the demands to do something about